0: receiving, over.
1: Yeah, Nizabetsky, just update on that car is still running, and I have that Oscar 1 now, and unfortunately I can't turn it off, over.
0: Okay, thanks for that, Lizard Kia.

0: please come on the platform number 2. The group of guys are just walking in the platform, over.
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0: 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Over.
1: Come to the middle of the platform 2, please. 3, 4 of them.

0: There's a lot of people there. 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
1: Three juveniles next to the office going down. Over.
0: One of them wearing pajama pants.

0: Hotel Scott Bay. Go ahead, over. So those three have left property. We can clear cameras.
1: Please, clearly.

0: staff at High Wycombe. Are we clear of that incident?
1: Yes, you can clear High Wycombe. Thank you.
0: Thank you.

0: Victoria Park, Victoria Park, this is CSA Perth, over.
1: CSA Perth, Victoria Park, receiving, over.
0: Just to advise, we've got Ian Blackburn on the next bicycle service to Seoul, and he is in door number 8, over.
1: Ian, door number 8, bicycle service, message received, Rick Park out.
2: Between Queen's Park and Carlisle.
3: Roger, Delta 2, your location?
1: Delta 2 is located at Kelfield Station.
3: Yeah, Roger, Delta 3, you're probably it. If you head towards Kenwick Station, liaise with a way pole on site because they're wandering around the Purway.
2: Yeah, Roger. Kenwick Station.
3: Yeah, Roger, just off the platform at Kenwick.
2: Roger, heading that way now.

0: 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Ecom 1, message over.
1: CSA, that's receiving.
0: Yeah, hi. If you could make your way up here, I've just had some lost property handed to me. Thanks.
1: She's received on my way.
0: Thank you. Ecom 1 over. And out.

0: something in front of the toilet. 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You just keep an eye on this.
1: Roger, Kelsey, go.

0: one, Delta 3.
1: Yeah, go ahead, Delta 3.
0: Yeah, Oscar, and we just drive it, can we? We've got a location on Waypo.
1: It looks like you probably just passed them. They're an unmarked car of only just his second left.
0: Yeah, roger. We'll return to regular duties then.
1: Yeah, roger. Thanks for that.

0: Bay, PTF Moreland Station. Ross Pattinger riding the bicycle and he's taking the bicycle at the platform. He's using the lift. I told her don't use that bicycle, but he said he'll speak. Over.
1: Yeah, Roger, we can see him on the platform.

0: Alpha 8 Street, this is Tim Sever.
1: Yeah, or Stephen, go ahead, Tim.
0: Actually, when you're free, could you please give me a call, Adam?
1: Yeah, Roger that, darling.

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1: BTA EQ, loud and clear.
0: EQ base, EQ out.

0: Delta 14, Delta 14, Oscar 1, what's your location?
1: Oscar 1, Delta 14, we're at Ballajura.
0: Roger. Delta 4, Delta 4, Oscar 1, what's your location?
2: Delta 4, Oscar 1.

0: Molly, Molly, bye. Molly, Molly, Molly, base.
1: This is the Molly receiving. Molly receiving, go ahead,
0: sir. Yeah, Molly, are we clear of cameras?
1: Cameras no longer required at Molly.
0: Thank you. Base out.

0: Number 1, this is Red 27. You're available for an ATAC, please. Over.
1: Web 27, November 1, you can give me a call.

0: to get control of it. Perth receiving over. Shogun is just on his way from Perth bus port. Over.
1: BSA Perth received.

0: Fiesta Coban. This is PTA Bull Creek, over.
1: I've been receiving.
0: There is a school student, 9 students, 2 adults, door number 6, service just depart now, over.
1: This is received, school group door 6.

0: Victoria Park, Victoria Park, this is CSA Perth, over.
1: Yes, above, Victoria Park, receiving, over.
0: Just to advise you, we've got Shogun in door 6, leaving on the Coburn service in 5 minutes, over.
1: Shogun, door 6, Coburn service, that's receiving, 5 out.
2: Fremantle, go ahead.
0: We've got a service officer at door 2. We've got an individual who's climbed on with some pets in the carrier. I have informed him that he is not allowed to bring his pets onto the train. He is refusing to climb off.
2: Was that at Fremantle?
0: Yeah, that's an affirmative. I digress, it's the second last door from the back, so that will be door 6, I presume, I reckon.
2: Okay.

0: Delta 1, Oscar 1, what was your location?
1: Oscar 1, Delta 1, near Claremont, we're heading for your direction, starting highway.
0: Yeah, roger. If you want to intercept this train somewhere and have a chat to the pet shop, train should be just about due to leave Fremantle.
1: Sorry, Cottesloe.

0: Command, Delta One, send.
1: Yeah, Roger. When this train gets to you, guy will be hard to see. He's wearing camo.
0: Roger, we look out for a floating head.
1: Roger.

0: 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That passenger that climbed on the train with the cat carrier is wearing a camera.
1: Thank you.

0: Oscar 1, Delta 1, have you got the station on service? Just approaching Colorful.
1: Yeah, roger. Around the door 7 area, train's just coming through North Frio now.
0: Sure, Steve.

0: CSA or PTA Fremantle, CSA or PTA Fremantle, Delta 1. What's this bloke wearing?
1: Yeah, from Manor Receiving. That bloke is wearing full camo suit, so he's got camo pants, camo topper.
0: Well, there's no bushes on that for him to hide in.

0: PTA High Wycombe, CSM High Wycombe, over.
1: PTA High Wycombe receiving, go ahead, CSM.
0: Yeah, I'm, as you know, I am occupied with something else at the moment. Can you pop through and do the change out? It's in 3 minutes, please.
1: I'm already there.
0: Thank you very much. CSA High Wycombe out.
2: Base, Delta One, Cottesloe, clear cameras, thank you.
3: Roger, clear, Cottesloe. Base out.

0: Delta One.
1: Delta One.
0: He's leaving.
2: Yeah, Roger. Thanks for that, Delta One.

0: I see six females just pressed by mistake of.
1: Roger that, thank you. Thanks, gentlemen.

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1: Yeah, go ahead.
0: I have a passenger here on platform 5 who says he's left his bag on the train. Railcar 9051. He doesn't remember what door he was in. Are you able to check that service when it arrives and get back to us? Over.
1: Yeah, roger.
0: Thank you, Midland. Platform 5 out.

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1: 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Police have got someone in custody.
0: Roger, stand by.

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0: CSA Sterling, Sterling, TVM control of
2: it. Sterling receiving, go ahead.
0: Booking for Fred, I'll send the email over.
2: Steve, Sterling out.

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1: CSA Fremantle receiving.
0: Yeah, just in regards to that bag of missing supply, passenger thinks he may have left it at Fremantle. Are you able to check the station and just get back to me? Over.
2: Sorry, repeat what he left here.
0: Passenger thinks he may have left his bag at Fremantle station. Over.

0: 715 Fremantle. Yeah, that's a negative on that bag on the Fremantle platform. I say again, it's a negative for that bag on Fremantle platform.
1: Stop off the Fremantle. Thank you for looking. 715 out.

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0: Orchard Bridge, one, go ahead. Hey, it's going to have cameras on IC3, female with pink backpack, black pants and black top. She entered the station without a valid ticket, over.
1: Roger, just gone as far as the toilets, platform 5. Roger, camera's up.

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0: 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Big park out.

0: Coburn, Coburn Base.
1: Coburn receiving.
0: Yeah, mate, we got a toilet duress being activated, over.
1: Permissions received, I'll investigate, over.
0: Thank you.

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1: CBM receiving, go ahead.
0: Sorry, but BM Blackbird heading to the bus port, if you could inform security, over.
1: Receive.

0: Delta 9, Oscar 1, your location? Roger, if that up service hasn't come in to you, got a web chat for onboard that service?
1: I believe that one is just a part of Rockingham Station.
0: Yeah, Roger. Haven't reviewed camera yet. What we're looking for was a male on a bike who was actively drinking. He's 60, grey hair, blue jeans. Not sure if he alighted there or not yet.

0: 1-0 and got off that service. Matching that description.
1: Yeah, Roger, thanks for that. Delta 15, your location?

0: Delta 7, we're approaching. Ormond Grove can potentially intercept if needs be, over.
1: Yeah, roger that. Yeah, web chat's indicating that he might be getting off at Wellard.
0: Happening knowledge.

0: stuff at Wellard. Wellard, Oscar 1.
1: Oscar 1, this is Wellard receiving.
0: Yeah, Roger. Had that web chat come through from our drinking on the train. It looks like you might be getting off at your station. Yeah, just be a bit of a visual presence there for when he gets off.
1: Roger, Oscar 1, I'm on the platform now. I'll just have an eye out.
0: Yeah, cheers.

0: Delta One, Oscar One.
1: Oscar One, Delta One, approaching Freo.
0: Yeah, Roger, by chance you weren't at Subi half an hour ago speaking to a female upstairs, were you?
1: That's a negative.
0: Yeah, Roger that. Staff at Subi, Oscar One.
2: Yeah, receiving you. I have spoken with a lady half an hour ago or so.
0: Yeah, Roger. Cat job just popped up for it now. Was it a thin build IC3, all brown with a t-shirt?
2: Yep. Culture again. See if I can quiet it down.

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1: Underground receiving.
0: Staff, PC underground, could you please make your way to the Fairgate for passenger inquiry, over.

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0: Space, it's Amda.
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0: Canada cameras, they're assigned to IC3 couples. The girl just wants to, away from the boy keeps following her.
1: Is that on the concourse or the platform or in the busway?
0: Near the fair gate, the boy just about to leave the station.
1: Roger.

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1: Roger, clearing cameras, horseshoe one.
2: Armdale Bay, we're good to clear cameras, help us left.
3: Clear the cameras for now.
2: Roger, base sir.

0: Delta 3, Channington. We have cameras up by the public toilet. Just report of a mouse smoking inside.
1: Stand by, Channington.

0: base, this is Rev 114.
1: Rev 114, go ahead.
0: There's a POI just left the back, the plate form, and he had probably no ticket, and he just left now, and he left the bag in the Ashfield plate form.
1: Roger.

0: November 1, this is 3130. Are you able to name check, please?
1: Rev 130, November 1. You may hold.
2: Delta 4, Oscar 1, your location? Yeah, Roger, can you head up to Ashfield and have a look at these bags that's been left? It's quite substantial in size. Probably needs inspecting before you even further.
3: Put it up, almost.
2: Rev call signs at Ashfield, Oscar 1.
0: Seven, go ahead.
2: Yeah, Roger, as you're already on site with that bag, can you guys please remain there until Delta gets there?
0: Copy that.

0: Vice Walker, this is Bessem Dean, over.
1: Receiving, go ahead.
0: Mobility impaired subjohn is at door 5, departing Bessem Dean, over.
1: Message received, door 5 to subjohn, base water out.

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0: Can we get the cameras at Glenlow, please, Nova?
1: Roger, whereabouts at Glenlow?

0: base, Cannington, can I have a camera on the Qantas, over?
1: Stand by, Cannington.
2: Yes, Rev 89, over.
1: Rev 89, go ahead.
2: Can you please clear the cameras at Glenlow, the POA, the left, over?
1: Roger that. Up here, Cannington. Cannington, what are we looking for, over?
0: You can just get the camera. Oh, up POA, you're heading to the back post, over.
1: Roger that.

0: number one, this is 43. Are you available for IMS?
1: Yeah,
0: Rev
1: 43, November 1, you can give me a call.

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1: Yeah, active machine, please go ahead.
0: Subjar will be on the next service leaving Bayswater in 2 minutes, door 6 for Redcliffe.
1: Door 6 for mobility impaired, thank you Bayswater, PTR active out.

0: Yeah, we have.
1: Is it there for City Call 1, message over?
0: City Call 1, are you chasing CSO Perth over?
1: Yeah, that's a positive. Could you possibly make your way up to me, because I've got some lost property? Thank you.
0: Message received, I'll be there soon, over.
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1: Go ahead, mate.
0: Cunnington, could you give the ICO a call over?
1: Yeah, I'm going to see if they're calling me.

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1: 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Receiving, go ahead.
0: Mobility impaired person, Fred, door number 4, service leaving now, as I said. So C car series, over.
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0: Leaving, over. 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

0: Perth Underground, Stirling. What door was that again, over?
1: Radio Stirling, can you say again, over?
0: Perth Underground, this is Stirling. I think you said a door number. What door was it to the gentleman for Stirling, over?
1: Oh, mobility in Perth person, Fred, over.
0: This is Stirling, could you repeat, over?
1: Door number four, over.
0: Door number four, thank you.

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1: on. 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
0: Yeah, Roger, just give me an update. Video office have managed to finish downloading all their stuff they need from your car.
1: Definitely received.

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0: Could I have cameras, please, on the concourse? We have three IC3s, two of them are drinking alcohol, over.
1: Stand by.

0: This is Bayswater West, over.
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0: Thank you, Bayswater West out.

0: Base, this is Bayswater West. The group are now getting quite argumentative and shouting at each other. Over.
1: Yeah, right.
2: Base, this is Victor 4. We're only two stops from Bayswater. We'll drop in.
3: Roger that. We still have cameras.

0: Base, this is Plus. This is Base Water West. The two most vocal members of that group, the female IC3 and the male, are now going up the platform to uplift to platforms 1 and 2. Over.
1: Yeah, Roger.
2: November 1, Rev 55, requesting for IMS.
3: Rev 55, November 1, you can give me a call.

0: Victor 4, base, that's everyone else.
1: Base Victor 4, roger. Samal here in Bob.
0: I believe the two on the platform were the most vocal of the RP.
1: Roger.

Air Base CS Joint Lab. Can we have a camera at the customer service office? Guy with a... guy with the white hoodie, black track, Nike shoes. He's claiming a phone. He's very aggressive. He doesn't have any ID or nothing, and he's claiming a phone from us. And he's very angry, and he's just moving around here, over.

0: Yeah, Dunlop base. Where's that individual now?
1: Yeah, base, this is Joondalup. He's going towards the public toilet with a black bag and a beanie as well.

0: Yeah, this is CS Joondalup. You can disregard camera. He is gone towards the shopping center. Left our property, over.
1: Roger, clean, Joondalup. Base out.

0: what's your current location?
1: Yeah, Oscar 1, Delta 3. We're just at PTC picking up some footage and then doing handover.
0: Yeah, roger. Delta 2, your location?
2: 2 are in Gold North.
0: Yeah, roger. Try 4, Victor 2, your location.

0: Delta 3, Oscar 1, what's your current location?
1: Yeah, Oscar 1, Delta 3, we're just at PTC picking up some footage and then doing handover.
0: Yeah, roger, Delta 2, your location?
2: 2 are in Gold North.
0: Yeah, roger, our Tri-4 Victor to your location.
3: Victor 2, we are in the city.
0: Yeah, roger.

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1: Delta 9, carrying the...
0: Yeah, sorry, you cut off there. Go with station.
1: In the vicinity of Lakeland Station.
0: Roger. Just...
2: Space, PTA underground, over.
3: PTA underground, go ahead.
2: Underground, can I get cameras on the platform? I see three lady with a bright blue long pants, pink bag in her left arm, red top and red hair on platform, correction, near the lift, no ticket shown, over.
3: Roger. Find locator.

0: ground. She's sitting in the seats right behind the emergency button on the platform, over.
1: Roger, see you back to that.

0: Turn out of cabs. Let's see there. Up on top. On top of the down escalator.
1: Can you go with the location, please? Over.
0: Silverga.
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1: Coburn, receiving.
0: Yeah, Roger, end of platform 3. You got a VIP down there waiting for your assistance.
1: He's heading down there now, over.

Roger, Yarwood 10, platform 2, Saddam Republic, call from the ET. Accidentally dropped his shoe on the track.

0: Sterling. Oscar 2.
1: Sterling receiving.
0: You spoke to a female on the platform at about 10 past 1 this afternoon with no shoes. Did you say where she wanted to go?
2: Yeah, spoke to her. She wanted to go to Guildford, over. He's a little bit unstable.
0: Yeah, Roger, thank you.

0: CSA Midland, CSA Midland, PTA Pasadena, over. CSA Midland, CSA Midland, PTA Pasadena, over.
1: Midland, this is CSA Bassendean, over. Bassendean, this is PTA Midland. Were you after us, over?
2: Yes, James, we just got a large electrical wheelchair, door 3, departed Bassendean, and lady might need assistance. At arrival, train service departed 2 minutes ago.
1: Yes, yes, Bassendean, PTA Midland received door 3 for a large wheelchair. We will assist them when they get here. Over.
2: Bassendean out.

0: 5, Horseshoe Bridge 1, over.
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0: An ID female just walked in, went to the toilet. Just without a ticket, over.
1: Can you go again with your message?
0: The female, I believe, was wearing black shirt and grey shorts, over.
1: What was the offence?
0: Don't take a chill, over.

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0: Sterling, Sterling, Goben.
1: Sterling receiving, go ahead.
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0: Yeah, next train on the down to you, door 2. Can you check on a bloke with a fishing rod? There's just a couple of complaints made about him.
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0: Subiaco, Subiaco, Oscar 2.
1: Yeah,
0: stay back, I'm receiving. Yeah, we'll do a run up to West Leaderville. There's a shopping trolley behind the shoulder, if we can just release it out to the wild.
1: Yeah, West Leaderville. I'm waiting on a school group on the next train from Fremantle. That's due here in about 8 minutes. I'll go down after that.
0: Subiaco, Oscar 2. Roger, no rush. Thank you.

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Head EQ. 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
1: Just two guys in front of us, one with a black beanie, black tracksuit pants, black top.

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0: Dave, this is Victor 2, using clear cameras at Mannington.
1: Roger, clear cameras at Mannington. Base out.

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0: PTA Villard, PTA Villard, CFC on the ground over. PTA Villard, PTA Villard, CFC on the ground over.
1: Seven, go ahead.
0: There is a mobility impaired passenger. Door number 7, service just left now. Over.

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1: PTA, well, I'm receiving.
0: Do you receive my message, over?
1: Negative. Sorry, guy.
0: PTA, well, there was a mobility impact passenger on door 7. So we just left about 2 minutes ago. She needs assistance to get off on the train. Over.
1: Door 7 from the train just departing underground.
0: Only left about 2 minutes ago. Over.
1: Roger, I'll keep my eye out for it.

0: Underground, over.
1: Responses here.
0: You guys check your service that's coming from maybe the next two services that's going towards the airship. Over in the middle carriage for a red Samsung iPhone. Over.
1: Yeah, Roger. Yeah, I'll check a couple of trains. A little of a train for the iPhone.
0: Appreciate it with business. Underground out.

0: Alaska 1. Delta 1. Yeah, Delta 4. See, you just rocked up at Midland. Platform 2, driver reports a disruptive family getting on and off the train, causing issues. Can you check it out?
1: We're going down there now.
2: Delta 4, PTA Midland, they're in 4-3. Spoke to the males, apparently they were talking to their case manager. It's quite heated, apparently. Over.
3: Thanks, but I'll be coming down.

0: off in the underground research.
1: I'm receiving, Hubble.
0: Yeah, I checked the middle of the train, yeah, no luck on the combo.
1: Roger. Thank you very much. Other guy now.

0: an elderly female and a elderly gentleman on a mobility scooter just by the bus port lift to go up, if you can assist. Doesn't have any signs of being out of order, but apparently they can't close the doors.
1: Roger that, we'll go back. Yes, EQ, I'll go and have a look.
0: Thank you, EQ.
2: Yes, the body. BTA underground over.
3: Receiving.
2: Possible, can you meet a bus coordinator Alistair for a lost phone, over?
3: I
2: just left to underground to get his phone back to your station, over.
3: Underground, can you repeat your message again, please? It's all cut off, over.
2: Passenger here from underground is going back to Warwick to get phone back, which is with the bus coordinator Alistair. Can you liaise with him, over?

0: CSA Perth, CQA, Econ 2, over.
1: Econ 2, CSA Perth, receiving, over.
0: Please attend Econ 2 for lost property, over.
1: Econ 2, CSA Perth, on the way up now, out.

0: one, go ahead.
1: Yeah, I've had a call from a passenger. There's a male person on the service coming to you from Mozzie Park, riding his bike up and down the train. Can you get your head in and have a look for us, please?
0: Door number, over.
1: Negative, no door, he was just going up and down the train.
0: Say, we'll have a look. CSA, Claremont out.

0: CSA, Claremont over.
1: Claremont, Oscar 1, take it, you found him.
0: We found him and he rode off the train and told us he could ride on the platform as well, over.
1: Yeah, roger, we got him on camera. Thanks for your assistance.
0: Cut out.

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EQ, you have another passenger that wants to go down the lift, if you can just speak to them. 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
1: Roger, which vehicle was that, sorry?
0: Mandra Line vehicle, over.
1: Line vehicle, apologies, all good, have a good shift.
0: Thank you, base. You too. Delta 8 out.

0: June Lab, what's going on?
1: June Lab receiving.
0: So if you go to a patrol of the northern end of your platform, they report of a female sitting their legs over the edge of the platform. She was sitting on the upside. Now she's gone across the downside behind a pole. We can't quite see it. Usual patrol first.
1: We'll see her and have a chat.

0: one. Do you have a brief description of this female, over?
1: Yeah, she's a female with black puff vest, grey sleeves, black pants, popping on the last door. Looks like she's leaving the area, you can probably disregard.
0: Yeah, roger that.
2: Type Underground South. This is Wayne Square, Underground. Are you there, over? Type Underground South. This is Type Underground, Wayne Square. Over.
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0: staff in the underground staff, so...
1: Just go ahead.
0: Yeah, first assist. You just have a revenue officer on Rain Square side, just trying to get the attention of underground staff.
1: Yeah, that was a young helper.

0: Delta 14.
1: Delta 14, base receiving, go ahead.
0: Base, this is Delta 14, going code 05 at Whiteman Park. 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
1: Roger, receive. Delta 14, cameras are currently offline. 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
1: Roger.

0: Delta 7. Delta 7 going code 05 at Bull Creek Station, using Whiskey Tango's 9097 and 9003 in Fleet 500 and can be contacted on Delta 7 mobile.
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0: Charlie Spike, still 4.
1: Receiving Delta 4, go ahead.
0: Space Bay, Stealth 4, going code 01 on the Midland line. We have Whiskey Tango's 9222 and 9223. 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
0: He pulled cameras up in the southern end car park. I think I've just seen an emergency vehicle going there, lights and sirens.
1: Roger, stand by. Woomba, cameras are up.

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1: Roger, received Delta 12. Don't believe we have cameras for your vehicle. Have a good shift.
0: Delta base is who? Delta 12 out.
1: Go ahead.
2: This is Delta 6 going code 01 on the airship line. We have Whiskey Tango's 9385, 9362, fleet 494, contact on 6 is mobile. Over.
1: Roger, Delta 6, that is received. Your cameras are online. Have a good shift.
2: 6 it out.
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3: 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Could you look for a wallet and or phone?
4: Yeah, door 1, what do we want to check?

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0: Roger, I received Delta 1, don't believe your cameras are currently working, have a good shift.
2: You can clear cameras, we'll stay here and monitor. Waypole just conducting a roadside check.
0: Roger, Wombra, we will clear.

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1: Whippet, Flendalo, thanks for checking, mate.

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1: Civi Echo.
0: Hey guys, could you pop upstairs and assist a bus driver with an IC3 female who's creating disturbance on board bus number 2867?
1: We're just there now. Hey, can we get cameras up top, please?
2: Roger, stand by.

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1: BSB is Cameron, Horseshoe 2. 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Clermont, go ahead.
0: Base Clermont, can you please review top of this pit? One of the customers here just had a fall.
1: Clermont, you're cutting out. Were you asking for cameras on the stairs?
0: Yeah, roger that. 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
1: Roger, we see you. Cameras are up.
0: Subi, you can clear cameras.
1: Roger, clear Subi.

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1: Delta 5, your cameras are online. Have a good shift.
0: Delta 5.

Perth pump should be on there. That's Fremantle.

0: Butler. Butler Oscar 1.
1: Receiving.
0: Afternoon. We've got a security web chat relating to the deck service to you on the down. Customers reporting that some young people are vaping and passing it around amongst the group. L7, between L7 and L6, car 131 is the information we have.
1: Roger, we'll start that one.

0: opens up platform 2 between doors 6 and 7.
1: Roger, stand by, Butler. Camera's are up.

0: One Butler. We had a look at that train. Nobody come forward to make complaints. And yeah, sort of clearing.
1: Butler, Oscar One's currently on the phone. We will pass it on.
2: I don't know if it's... I don't know.

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0: 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Fleet 501, contact 419 Bomber. Over.
1: Roger, receive Delta 9, your cameras are not yet online. Have a good shift.

0: Thank you. Straight Papa.
1: Sorry, confirm that was clear, Papa.
0: Yeah, so straight Papa. Keep sprint cameras up. Cross stand 3. Bike's on mail on a bike. We're trying to get his details.
1: Roger, stand by.
2: First off, Rev 152.

0: Base, this is Claremont. We'll finish with cameras. Disregard, thanks.
1: Thank you, Claremont. We'll clear. For reference, we've bookmarked the fall on 101.
0: Roger that, thanks.

0: South Rev 152, hold on.
1: Last rev, full time first off isn't available, contact purposes.
0: Purposes, rev 152.
2: Clear, thank you.
3: Roger, clear, Butler. If there was another call sign calling for base, you came through broken, go again.

0: assist, Perth assist, Rev 152.
1: Perth assist, receiving
0: Roger, are you able to come up to just outside the toilet on platform 5, please, welfare consent?

0: that stuff.
1: Go ahead, sir.
0: There's an access gate that's off its hinges here in this, like, dead man's land that maybe they've used for access, but other than we're just going to call it.
1: Yep, no worries. If that gate's part of our infrastructure, if you just do the work request.
0: Yeah,
1: Clarkson, Clarkson, Oscar 1.

0: box and stuff. Oscar 1.
1: 532.
0: Yeah, Clarkson, Oscar 1. I understand from ICO that one of your escalators isn't working. Have you guys tried to restart that?
1: This is Byford staff. We don't have
0: escalators. Sorry, Byford. I'm trying to contact Clarkson.
2: Repeating,
0: Oscar. Rightio. Your escalators, the ones that usually travel in the up direction, are not travelling in the up direction. Can you check that out?
1: What's going on? Can you go with your last 5 points and get it up,
0: Yeah, it might be best if you ring me. It doesn't seem like our comms are the best at the minute.

0: 63 Bubba. 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Same strip, I'm registering cameras up in the foyer. I believe the people described as site strip mob the other day.
1: Roger, cameras are up on the group of four. Is there one in particular we are watching?
0: Hey, Roger, a male with grey cap with a red stake on it.
1: Roger, cameras are up.

0: Claremont. 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
1: Claremont receiving.
0: Got a service come from Mozzie Park towards you. Had a passenger call up about a homeless man laying across four seats at the back end of the train. Can you have a look, please?
1: Yeah, roger. Space, space, for F152. Can I have the cameras up? Platform 5, near the toilet, please.
2: Roger, stand by, platform 5, near the toilet. Platform 5.

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0: 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We just have a check of 5.

0: 7, first stop, back in first, just for your information. Hey, this is Claremont. Can we get cameras on platform 1, incoming service, please?
1: Claremont, cameras are ready.

0: Chase 50 Perth Uplink, if you're still tracking that, you can clear. Thank you.
1: Last call sign clearing came through a bit broken. 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
0: Yes, I know that. 53 at Butler.
1: Roger, clear at Butler.

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2: Oscar, it's Jay Claremont. Jay Claremont, this is Oscar 1.
3: Yeah, just that last drop, we spoke to that gentleman involved. He's heading up Bull Creek now. Over.
2: Roger, no concerns. Thanks very much.

0: This is Armadale. Hold up.
1: Receiving Armadale.
0: Nate, this is Armadale. Could you please do a review just where we are now? Was there any physical altercation between this female and a male just sitting on the bench dressed in all black? Please, over.
1: Roger, where are you standing right now so we can review?
0: This is Armadale. Apologies. We're just out the fast bay. Sorry, not fast bay. Just out the foyer towards the right. Over.
1: Stand by. We'll try and get cameras on you and then review.
2: This is Cameron Horseshoe 1, over.
1: He's receiving.
3: Cameras for Horseshoe 1. First stop on our way. Not too sure what's going on.

0: Roger, I'll push you one. Staff at Armidale Base, do we have a description of the people involved in this altercation? We've found a camera just trying to get a clear image.
1: This is Armidale, the female who is a victim. She was standing right in front of me wearing black puffer jacket, and the alleged offender is just IC3 male dressed in all black, sitting very far right on the bench, over, with a shopping bag.
0: Roger, put a bookmark on 701. Looks like some kind of physical altercation. Looks like male's put his hands on the female. Can't be 100% to what extent. It's a little bit of a distant shot.

0: front of the platform 5. He's just going to his vehicle. He wants someone to assist his...
1: Stop on the west.
2: Clear Horseshoe 1.
3: Hey, it's Brooklyn Ann. Can I have cameras in the foyer, please? Near the toilet.
2: Brooklyn Ann, stand by. Armidale Base, as best we can tell, looks like that male with the alcoholic bottle on the far end sitting down was having the altercation with the female standing up that you're talking to. Again, hard to say, but it looks like, yeah, he kind of grabs her near the hoodie or the head and kind of either tries to move her away or pull her back. Not 100% sure. Cam, you have cameras.

0: the terminal, so you can't really see if there's any physical altercation. Over.
1: Any transit stops, any transit stops in the city, Rev 122, over.
2: 122, you've got Perth Zulu in the underground.
1: Vapor needs some assistance holding a POI.

0: Bay for Whiskey cameras to Brunswick Forecourt, platform 5.
1: Stand by, Forecourt. Forecourt, cameras are up.
0: First off, step by our white pole is off for our assistance while he's on his own because he's fine. I have to go get the vehicle, that's all.
1: Roger.

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1: For receiving, go ahead.
0: Yeah, can you make your way up on the next up service? Require your assistance, please.
1: We'll do that.

0: Midland, Midland, Oscar 1.
1: 1 Midland, go ahead.
0: Good afternoon. We got a member of the public on the phone saying that there's a bunch of juveniles on board the next service to you, which is just departing Woodbridge, riding their scooters up and down the train, and they've been throwing food around at other passengers.
1: No worries, when that comes in, we'll word them up.
0: No worries, we're just trying to get descriptions and stuff as well, so we'll get back to you when we've got a little bit more.

0: Midlands, Oscar 1.
1: Go ahead.
0: Railcar 208, which is doors 3 and 4, I believe.
1: Roger that, thank you.
2: VSRAV 126, can we have camera EC1, fair gate over?

0: Midland. Midland, Oscar, one.
1: Go ahead, Oscar, one.
0: Can I revise that to door two, please?

0: Yeah, Midland. Midland, Oscar 2.
1: At Oscar 2.
0: Yeah, just checking the footage we've got from Woodbridge inside the train. They look to be quite young, female juveniles, so possibly in company with a parent.
1: Roger that. Bears, Clarkson,
2: Lewis. Receiving Clarkson.

0: Houston base receiving. Stand by, Clarkson. Stuff in the forecourt base. Can we clear cameras there?
1: Stuff in clear cameras.
0: Thank you.
2: In Delta 5, do you require assistance?
0: Cameras up, Clarkson.
2: Oscar 1, Midland.
0: Go ahead,
2: Midland. We loaded up those little juveniles and they said they'll behave themselves and they spoke to Auntie as well.
0: Outstanding, guys. Great job.

0: we have our cameras on Perth Underground. This is Dev 131, over.
1: Rota, whereabouts in the underground?
2: Base. Bay Gate, Samari Street.
1: Two call signs going over each other. I believe Clarkson was one of them. Cameras are up underground.
3: CC1, clear camera. Over.
1: CC1, we did not receive a call for cameras. We did not have cameras.
4: Clarkson, Delta 5.
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0: by Woomera.
1: Receiving Woomera.
0: Bay, cameras up out the front in the bus bay. I'm just following someone. We're going to do a stop detainer too.
1: Roger, stand by. Cameras up, Woomera.
0: Yeah, base, Woomera, you can clear, thank you.
1: Roger, clear.

0: Delta 2, Delta 2, Oscar 1.
1: 1, Delta 2.
0: CAD has been initiated for this subject. Number when ready.
1: Go ahead.
0: Number is 437723, and can I confirm that you have the ability to transport if required?
1: Transport if required.
0: Roger, thank you.

Scene's and cameras are up.

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1: So again, both at the same time, I think one of those was Zulu 1, go first.
2: Clear cameras, Aton, platform 5.
1: I believe that was clearing cameras. Other call sign, go ahead.
0: Yeah, Base, this is Cannington. You can clear cameras here.
1: Roger, thank you, Cannington. We'll clear that too.
3: One Armadale, Waypole's arrived.
4: Letting you know, Waypole on site.

0: DQ base. EQ stop, receiving, over.
1: Yeah, there's a person at the top of the lift towards the bus port that could use some, sorry, at the bottom of the bus port lift, if you could provide some assistance, please.
0: Yeah, copy that. Do you want any further information? Like, is he injured? Like, what is his deal? Over.
2: Seems like she's taken the lift down, but she can't actually now get out. The doors won't open.
0: That doesn't sound too good. We'll go over and see if we can...

staff base. Further to, there were some issues with that lift about an hour ago. A maintenance guy did remove those barriers, but yeah, just letting you guys know there were faults with it.

0: Rockingham. Oscar 1.
1: Hello? Rockingham receiving.
0: I believe Hope Tulum is on platform 2. She's put a cat on indicating self-harm. Would you be able to locate her and have a chat, please?
1: This is Rockingham. Hope's standing by the payphone. Got one of our guys talking right now.
0: Roger, thank you.

0: Sterling. Sterling.
1: The two.
2: Yeah, Sterling,
0: yeah, Sterling. Tell the security web chat with that train on your platform. There's a passenger on there talking loudly, swearing, totally harming people. Just trying to get some more info at what door.
2: Roger, we'll check it out.
3: Rockingham, and clear cameras, thank you.
2: Sterling,
0: was
2: that train on the
0: ground
2: and
0: departed? Yeah, Sterling, Oscar 2, Roger, I believe so. Yeah. That's you, Warwick, Oscar 2.
4: Warwick, receiving.
0: Next down service to you, if you can have a look at the first carriage near the driver's door, security web chat about a female swearing, talking about demons and harming people.
4: Yeah, Roger, this sounds a bit familiar from a while ago, but yeah, we'll have a look. Just one female, was it?
0: Yeah, Roger.
4: Yeah, that's right. Thank you.
1: Base, Delta 2.
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1: 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We have radios 9384 and 9181. Fleet 73 with Delta 2's mobile, over.
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0: Base, base, EQ, over.
1: Receiving EQ.
0: EQ, just confirming, have you got cameras on us where we are here at the lift, over?
1: Near the lift, we only have a fixed camera, so yeah, if you're on the ground floor near the lift, we have a fixed camera on you there.
0: Okay, cool, thank you. EQ out.

0: Okay, Warwick, cameras, please, if you haven't already, platform 2, door 1 area.
1: Stand by, Warwick. Cameras are up, Warwick.

0: Am, Oscar 1.
1: Yeah, go ahead, this is Rock and Am.
0: Yeah, guys, you do have police coming priority 2 for this. Is there any further information you'd like me to pass on?
1: No information. She's just wandering around and she just walked outside, wandered off.
0: Yeah, she just went into the toilets just out the front there. She was found in possession of a knife a couple of days ago, just for your reference.
1: Yep, message received.

0: Police Base Armidale. Can you get a camera that's just out the front on us?
1: Sorry, last call time. Was that Armidale?
0: Correct, that's Armidale.
1: Roger, we've got cameras on staff near the Waypole vehicle. Is this that one or a different job?
0: Opposite side of the stairs. Just moving one.
1: So I've got cameras on you there.

0: about juveniles trying to fight each other. What's underground?
1: Stand by underground.
0: Fight William Street, Bay Gates. They're just standing on the front of the gate.
1: Roger, receive the underground. Cameras are up.
2: 0303, this is Elizabeth Key, over. Key, 07, receiving. 07, Elizabeth Key, could you possibly send a pair of Perth Assist down here? Because we're going to be waiting with this lady in the lift for approximately 30 minutes, over.
3: 01, AQ staff, we're right down there.
2: You received, thank you.

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2: Gosnells, Gosnells Base.
3: Gosnells receiving.
2: Next service on the down towards you. Service left Queen's Park around 5 minutes ago. A male seated in door 3 left their backpack on the service. If you can just pop your head in and see if that's on the that service.
3: Door 3, we'll take a look.
1: Cameras up, underground.

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We are trying to convey that to the person now.

0: Dr. Pack base.
1: Receiving.
0: Yeah, Gosnells, that male will be on a service towards you. He'll come and pick up that bag.
1: Received. Do you have a name?
0: Negative. The communications between us two weren't that great, comms-wise, so unfortunately negative. He was wearing like camouflage pants and like a black hoodie. I see 3-1.

0: Bull Creek, Oscar 2.
1: Oscar 2, Delta 7.
0: Can you read the next down service? We come in now. Got a security web chat, one female, 2 males vaping, using offensive language on the train.
1: Yeah, Roger, we'll meet that service. Have a look for anyone matching that description.

0: Creek, Oscar Tour, an update. 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
1: Black hoodie trying to steal an umbrella, roger. Face, face, go, cameras up on the sub.
2: Roger, cameras are up, Bull Creek.
0: Yeah, female's in a white shirt, male in a black jacket with red writing. Third male, black hoodie.
2: Staff of Bull Creek, photo two, those two males were trying to fight in the underground a bit earlier.

0: need camera at that horseshoe too. That's 110 over.
1: Standby horseshoe two, what are we looking at?
0: 10 clear camera, the guy just ran away. Sorry, over.
1: Clearing horseshoe two.

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Yeah, sorry, just confirming, is that a code 12 there? Is this a code 12 situation?

0: EQ, over.
1: Receiving EQ.
0: EQ, that female has been freed from the lift and the technician is here working on it to try and repair the issue. Over.
1: Thank you for that, EQ.
0: Copy, EQ up.

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0: 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Delta 9, back code 05 at Lakeland Station. Delta 9 out.
1: Lakeland, we have cameras waiting for you. Lady on the payphone.
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0: Bravo 131, can we have a cameras on the fare gate, but underground, William Street, over.
1: Stand by underground. Underground cameras are up.

0: identification. 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
1: 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You didn't come through.
0: The camera a bit.
1: Was that clearing cameras at Midland?
0: Then clear the camera. Over.
1: Clearing.

0: Underground, Oscar 1.
1: Ground staff receiving.
0: Guys, just had a call from a member of the public who's expressed some concern for a female person travelling towards you from Glendalough. We have as highly intoxicated somewhere around the middle of the train, may or may not be with or in the company of associates, we're not sure.
1: Roger that, we'll check it out.

0: Delay, Glen Delay, Oscar 2.
1: Oscar 2, Glen Delay, receiving.
2: Yes, one of you go down to your foyer downstairs. We're monitoring your IC3 female, black hoodie, grey pants. There was a call earlier about her on the train being intoxicated. She appears to be yelling or talking to herself downstairs.
1: Two, Glenelo, we'll go check it out.
2: Roger. 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

0: Palace camera on EC1 Fairjet, this is Route 203.
1: 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Cameras are up, EC1.

0: Jumbo 864.
1: Bye for Oscar 1.
2: Yeah, I've got a report there's somebody on the, within the rail reserve on your station. Stand by for further. Roger, thank you. Resume, Junilup.
0: Can you guys come down and assist, please, with an arrest on the platform?

0: Lodge confirming you have cameras on their platform.
1: Negative, Juno Lodge stand by. We have cameras.
2: Five foot base.
3: Base, five foot receiving.
2: There's someone talking on the ET to one of the CMR staff, has some information about this trespasser apparently.
3: They're up for that. We're having a chat with them now. It's just they've lost their ball on the track, so we'll grab it later on.
2: Roger.
1: Yeah, 5 foot, Oscar one.
3: One, 5 foot receiving.
1: Hey guys, I just need to confirm that there's definitely nobody within the rail reserve. I have got a hold on those trains at the minute.
3: Yeah, no one on the track at the moment. It's just the ball.
1: Roger, I'll release the trains then.

0: United States, this is Kennington. Can we get cameras on in the foyer? Looking for a group of juveniles.
1: Roger, stand by, Kennington.
0: Yeah, base, Kennington. We've got a member of public reporting that one of them is armed with pepper spray and attempted to spray them.
1: Roger, we've got some juveniles out the main entrance. Looks like they're

0: Space, Space, this is Kennington. Can we get cameras on in the foyer looking for a group of juveniles?
1: Roger, stand by, Kennington.
0: Yeah, Space, Kennington. We've got a member of public reporting that one of them is armed with pepper spray and attempted to spray them.
1: Roger, we've got some juveniles out the main entrance. Looks like they're going to be running across the road, or one's in front of a bus right now.
0: Received. We're going to head down and see what we can see, but if you can let us know if you can ID who's got the spray.
1: Roger, we'll try a review. Do you know where this spray happened? Was it in our foyer, or any idea where?
0: Yeah, Base Kennington. Just in the foyer area by the office, apparently.
1: We will try review and keep eyes in the meantime.
2: Base, base, first staff. You can clear camera 3, con 1, over.
1: Roger, clear first staff.
3: Base Kennington, one more time. There's a bunch of kids in the bus bay area around 10:15, 16. Just double checking if you happen to have these reinforced.
1: Roger, we've got one on 903 live. He's got like light colored pants, black shirt, and a beanie. He's got a can of deodorant in his hand, which he is spraying almost constantly. That could be the spraying question.
3: Roger, we see him. He's wearing the long pants. He's crossing the street now.
1: Hey, Roger, we see them running away.
4: Base 02. Kennington 205 at 0836.
3: Wonderful, thank you.
4: Junior Lock clear.
1: Clear, Junior Lock.

0: stairs to talk to the victim. Looks like they've all crossed the road downstairs.
1: Yeah, County Sierra 2, looks like it might be a can of Lynx Africa.
0: You are correct. Aqua bergamot flavor.
2: Sava Cainton, for reference, we're bookmarking 205 for what looks like the incident.
0: 205, thank you so much.

0: Base Armadale. Can we get cameras on us at the front of...
1: Stand by Armadale. Armadale, you have cameras?

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1: Stand by. Armadale 605 at this time.

0: Midland, Sierra 4.
1: Roger, we're heading out. Thanks.
0: Midland Sierra 4, can you go down to the front of Midland Station there? It looks like there's two idiots trying to have a bit of a fight. Midland 212.

0: stations on the Armidale line between Perth and Kennington. If you could keep your eye out for an IC2 female dressed in beige. She boarded Kennington in railcar 4106, door 2. She may be our complainant.
1: Yes, stand by, Stanley.
2: Midlands, got cameras in front of the lift, over.
1: Darling, you got cameras, Midlands, stand by. Midlands, you also now have cameras.
0: All stations on the Armidale line between Kennington and Perth. The victim of the sprains in here boarded railcar 4106 at door number 2, IC2 female dressed in beige. If anyone could try to obtain some complainant details of her and send them to Kennington, that'd be cool.

0: base Clark Obala.
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0: Base stand 3484 bus. 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
1: Yeah, stand by.

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1: Mandra receiving.
0: Train on platform 2, I think they said, has a sleeper around door L6. If you could maybe conduct a welfare check, please.
1: We'll have a look.

0: station coordinator, Perth.
1: Go ahead.
0: Yeah, if you can pick it up, Forecourt stand 4, cross the road underneath the first tier of Myers. You've got a security guard getting accosted by a member, an offender.
1: Yeah, we'll see what we can see.
0: Currently, he's getting some hits.

0: Fairgate Base. Camera is clear. Sterling Fairgate, 0100, over.
1: Copy that. Clear.
2: Simeon cameras up. Forest chase. Fire bus down 11. Fire breaking out.
1: Yeah, copy that. All over it.

0: Spirit, Rev 122, roll up.
1: Yeah, Perth staff, TO is dealing with that incident across the road from Perth.
0: Yeah, receiving. I've got Watch Me activated.
1: Yeah, we've got you on camera. City Watch is aware and they look like they're going to send some people over.

0: that happen?
1: Across the road, underneath Maya, bus stand 11.
0: Yeah. Any of our staff or property?
1: Yeah, five.
0: I just need more heavy numbers.

0: Postal 1, Ranger.
1: Yeah, Ranger.
0: FYI, we've had a walk through that train, and nobody's asleep on that train.
1: Roger, thank you.
2: East Midland.
3: Attention, the Enterprise staff, Delta 13, code 012, Butler. 13 out.

0: 1. This is a code 12. Need a CAD job on for this as well.
1: Roger. I think you're taking him to the holding cell, are you? When you get in there, just give us a ring.
0: Yeah, that's correct.
1: Yeah, Roger. Just give us a ring when you're in the holding cell.
0: Will do.
2: Zulu 1, this is the Atlanta, right in the holding cell.

0: Sierra 7.
1: Sierra 7, go ahead.
0: Sierra 7, do you have any footage of yourself on the security guard across the way?
1: Correct, yeah, 206, we'll put bookmarks up. Additionally to that, 207.

0: Gosnells, Oscar 1.
1: 1 Gosnells receiving.
0: We've got a security web chat. Your next service on the downside. We have a report of girls screaming and shouting, let's just say some offensive comments relating to people's sexual orientations. We don't have a door number or anything at this stage. If any more info comes through, I'll update you.
1: We'll need that service.
0: Roger, thank you.

0: Armadale, Armadale base.
1: Yeah, I think we're clear.
0: Copy. Clearing now.

0: happy for us to clear on that pylon.
1: Base, Bala, we're clear, thank you.
2: Go 30, you available for an aim check, over.
1: Base, Bala, we're clear, thank you.
0: Roger.

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1: Golden Oscar 1. 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There's no disturbances on board.
0: Roger, thank you.

Kobe Star Frame 188. Next down service, 22, 16 issue, refusing details and swearing

0: Seven Star, please receive the last message. This is Ravi on the train down service.
1: Ravi is on the train, the down service to Cobra, and we have received immediate notice.
0: Roger.
1: Please, Cobra, the camera is
2: up on 2,
1: please.
2: Stand by, Cobra.

0: Bay Space, this is Rep 110. Need cameras at Horseshoe 2. CIC1 males. Refuse to show ticket. Going down the staircase. Over.
1: Yeah, cameras up on them. It is the middle-aged men. Horseshoe 2.
0: Men 3, one of them is Bart, wearing a blue puffer jacket. That was another one is wearing a green jumper.
1: Yeah, copy that.
2: Ice on the ground. Is this
1: the
3: spray going down the underpass now? Correct. Base, you can clear that curve and they will be riding to Auburn Grove.
1: Copy that.

0: Equinata, call them so. Delta 8, Delta 8, this is Coven Stop. 1 male, Delta 2, platform 2 when we arrive at Quinana.
1: Base clear, horseshoe 2, over.
2: Yeah, coming.

0: Hotel Horseshoe 1 over.
1: Number.
2: Is that Horseshoe?

0: Kwinana, have you already got it? Can we have platform, Council Platform 2, please?
1: Yeah, somewhere. Kwinana, cameras are up.
2: Yes, Osher 1, clear.
1: Copy, Osher, clear.

0: mate. We got cameras in Coronado Station, Buckport.
1: Not at the moment. I can get them for you, though. Coronado cameras are up.

0: Kwinana, Kwinana, both.
1: Both.
0: Clear.
1: Say that again, please.
0: Are we clear?
1: See you for now. Thank you very much.

0: Bessendean, Oscar 2.
1: Bessendean, go ahead.
0: Yeah, Bessendean, I was wondering if you could meet your next up service coming into your location. Set 43, apparently, doors 3 or 4 area. Member of public has pushed the emergency intercom saying that there is a situation on board which could escalate. If we could just please investigate.
1: Doing that now.

0: fine at the moment. They've got enough staff. They just might need the Delta.
1: Delta 15, do you want us to roll instead because we have a pod over?
0: Roger, go ahead.
2: Sure, no, this is Delta 7, we're already en route.
0: Alright, Delta 8, disregard.
3: Delta 8, disregard, thank you.
2: Space is the capacity.
1: Go ahead.
2: We've checked the entire train, nothing to report, just a couple having a bit of a heat debate with the music playing and that's been turned down.
4: Copy that.

0: Delta 8, Sierra 9, can you start rolling towards Auburn Grove just in case?
1: Delta 8's on the way to Auburn Grove.

0: stop. 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
1: Hey, go ahead, Sterling.
0: Sterling, Delta 39. Have you assisted an IC3 couple in searching tickets in the last hour or so?
1: Yes, there was a couple of tickets within the system that

0: Armidale staff, Armidale staff, 02.
1: RTD, Armidale staff, head over.
0: Can you speak to the kids just coming out of the last lift now? The one in the brown hoodie has just messed around with the doors. It stopped it halfway up. Back down again now.

Received on my way.

0: Golf. This is Ramp 5-3, over.
1: Ramp 5-3, first stop, then.
0: This is net up service. Door 3, dicting issue, over.
1: Right, what platform are you coming in on?
0: Bus stop, this is Thornley Coburn line, for platform 4 or 5.

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1: Go ahead.
0: Can I please get cameras on platform 5 incoming service, door 3-ish area, take an issue on board around this?
1: Yeah, stand by.
2: Place, Wilton Grove. You can clear cameras on this group, please.
1: Yeah, copy that.
3: Approaching to third farm number. He is very aggressive.
1: Staff, cameras are up on platform 5.

0: Can we get cameras on a juvenile walking down the underpass from Horseshoe 1, near Ticket Churn?
1: Roger. Yeah, have you got any further description?
0: Juvenile, black jacket, black pants, brown hair.

0: 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Did he have a puffer jacket and a rat's tail?
1: Yes.
0: Copy that. He's just headed up the stairs to platform 89.
2: Roger that.

0: 8 space Delta 39 Small Eagle.
1: Yeah, go ahead.
0: Base Delta 3 going 01, Armadale Line, Whiskey Tango's 9309, 9311, Fleet 386, 3's flying over.
1: Copy that, 3. Have a good shift.
0: Likewise, 3 out.

0: Base, base, this is Recon Square. Vegate underground. Can I get cameras up on two couples? One male with a green jacket and a lady with a black. I asked them for a ticket, they didn't show it.
1: Jacket. They're currently on platform one.
2: Copy. Cameras up.

0: Hotel 131. Can I have a cameras on the Perth Underground Fair Gate, Middle Fair Gate? Over.
1: Sorry, last rep call sign. Just going to go with your location.
2: Middle Fair Underground.
3: Coburn, Coburn, Oscar 1.
4: Coburn receiving.
3: Yeah, train pulling in on your down. We've got an aggressive male wearing a black T-shirt.
4: On service, any more details about this aggressive male?
3: Yeah, stand by. We're just trying to get more details.
4: Okay.

0: Coburn, Oscar 1. Coburn, suspect's got a, he's Caucasian with a rat's tail. Stand by for further.
1: November 1, underground E3 for an IMS.
2: Underground Galloway.
0: Yeah, Coburn, further information includes black t-shirt and white shoes, carry a green singlet. Information about his behaviour we have as just aggressive towards other members of the public on board.
2: Copy.

0: Any call sign, any call sign. This is Rev 131 for IMS, please. Over.
1: Coburn, we believe in the second carriage.

0: Rod, taking clear and buffer above.
1: Copy that.
2: Well, we located a male that matches the description, but everyone in the service says he's no issue.
3: Yeah, we have a contact number for the complainant. May require further information, further investigation.

0: Oscar One. Oscar One being Chief Warden. This is Area Warden, Fremantle.
1: Area Warden, Fremantle. Oscar Ones and Two are both engaged on the phone.
2: Area Warden, Fremantle. Chief Warden.
0: Chief Warden, this is Area Warden. You're coming through very broken on the radio, but we've just got a fire alarm sounding throughout the station. No sign of fire, no sign of fire observed yet, but we're going to start checking all the rooms.
2: Yeah, Roger, if you could please liaise and just give us an update.

0: Echo 1, Sierra 1.
1: Sierra 1, go ahead.
0: I saw the alarm, the smoke detection in the disabled toilet for facilities office, so we'll go check that out now. No doubt it's going to be people smoking in the disabled.
1: Yeah, Roger, if you could just let us know ASAP and then we can see whether we can clear this one a false alarm.

0: Control.
1: Sierra 1, go ahead.
0: Smoking in the disabled toilet. Yeah, cigarette smoke, so we won't need DFES to attend.
1: Yeah, I reckon DFES will be attending regardless, but I will let the ICO know that it's a false alarm.
2: Base, this is underground pair gates, disengage cameras.
3: Roger, disengaging cameras.
4: This is Mandra, can we have cameras up on the bus base please, thank you.

0: Mandra, Mandra, Delta 9.
1: Delta 9,
0: yeah, copy that, Mandra. We are on our way. ETA 6 minutes.

0: Wellard, Tango 74.
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0: In fact, guys, that Caucasian male with the green singlet, he was the one dealt with at Coburn. He's just got off at your station, over.
1: Roger that. Thanks for the heads up.

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0: Commander, speaking clear here. I think you're going to take a final copy of the.
1: Sorry, get over them.

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0: please check your connections. The same unit keeps open micing over and over again.
1: Base from Fremantle. That's one of our mics coming from the disabled toilets. We're trying to rectify that.
0: Copy.

0: Oscar One. Oscar One, this is Naranda. We've got a train driver out of his vehicle on the down. He's 50 metres from the station.
1: Yeah, Tio, is it Naranda? I've just had a report that apparently the driver says he thinks he's found a young boy laying in the rail reserve that may have fallen from the overpass. Can you guys please get a block on and attend ASAP?

0: Yeah, staff at Naranda, Naranda, Oscar 2. Yeah, if your body warns, can we please activate a live view so we can see what's going on?
1: Delta 14, we'll start rolling that way.
0: Yeah, 14, if you could, that'd be great.

0: working, while working. See you at the airport. Staff at High Wycombe. See you at the airport.
1: High Wycombe receiving.
0: Yeah, can you please have a look at the train that's probably just coming into you now? A gentleman's left a bag in there. What colour? A blue bag. It's got a passport and stuff in it. Can you please have a look and get back to us?
1: Yeah, CSA Airport, that train has just departed. There are train riders on there, so they'll have a look.
0: Yeah, roger that. I'll go on the platform.

0: staff at Naranda, Naranda, Oscar 2.
1: Oscar 3.
0: Yeah, can someone please activate their body cams for the Watch Me feature so that we can up here in base can see what's going on?
1: Wait a moment, just talking to the driver and he's an injured person beside the train. We're just waiting to get out just on the track and then we'll

Francis on site, Tonkin Highway, base. Transit staff.

0: transits, Miranda, the medical base.
1: Go ahead, base, Miranda, please.
0: Yeah, roger, someone there could give base a call, so we've got a point of contact for SJA.
1: Roger, stand by.

Attention all staff on the Fremantle and Airport lines. If anyone has been handed a blue backpack in the last hour to hour and a half, can you please contact Airport?

0: Base, Bollinger. You can clear cameras. Thank you.
1: Yeah, any chance you can give us a quick call, please?
2: Bye, darling, now. Yeah.

0: 8, Kennington, Camrose, platform 1.
1: Yeah, somewhere.
0: Base, Kennington, you can disregard, incident's resolved itself.
1: Roger that.

0: 9 Delta 14, just letting you know we've arrived to that access gate off the highway.
1: Yeah, roger that. Thank you very much.

0: Coburn, Coburn, Oscar 1.
1: Good.
0: Yeah, could you give us a ring? I've just got a security web chat I need to pass on.

0: Miranda Staff, Miranda Staff, this is Delta 14.
1: Tango 82, 82, Oscar 2.

0: here at 14. Has any train driver spotted this individual in the tracks, over?
1: Yeah, Sierra 14, this individual is currently with Waypole, TOs and SJR also on site.

0: code 12, Bolo.
1: Roger, Maylands. Thank you.
2: Yeah, attention staff on the network from station coordinator Firth. We will be running bus replacements between Bayswater and Allenbrook. At this point in time, we are attempting to establish four buses, one from Bayswater to Allenbrook, one from Allenbrook to Bayswater, and hopefully two buses running up and down from Naranda itself. Stand by for further when it becomes available.

0: 14, Sierra 14, Oscar 2.
1: Sierra 14 receiving.
0: Yeah, Sierra 14, given that you're on site, could you please liaise with control in regards to evacuating these two services, please?
1: Roger that, pick it up.

0: You can clear cameras.
1: Copy that, mainland.
2: Sierra 14, FYI, that up service is empty.
3: Sierra 14, Oscar 2 received. Thank you very much.

0: Maryland, Maryland, this is 117, over.
1: Go ahead.
0: Up service, door 4, you got ticketing issue, details not coming up, over.
1: Door number.
0: Door 4.
1: Shoot, we'll meet there.

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1: Bird receiving, go ahead.
0: Yeah, Allenbrook, just to give you a heads up, I've got a bus headed your way to begin its journey, all stops, Allenbrook 2 Bayswater. ETA with that bus is approximately 10 to 15 minutes.
1: Roger, received, Allenbrook out.
0: Naranda, stop at Naranda, station coordinate first.
2: Are you chasing staff
0: at
2: Naranda, over?
0: Roger, Naranda, I will have a bus coming to you that will be picking up effect passengers travelling all stops to Allenbrook. That bus should be somewhere between the 15-20 minute mark from hitting your location.
2: 15-20 minutes, heading all stations towards Allenbrook, received.
0: Yeah, correct, all stops, Naranda to Allenbrook. At Bayswater, Bayswater station coordinator Perth.
1: Bayswater receiving, send.
0: Yeah, Bayswater, unfortunately at this point in time you are the third person still awaiting. We will have a service arriving at Bayswater, running Bayswater, all stops to Allenbrook. At this point of time, ETA is roughly about 20 minutes.
1: Bayswater received. Please clear any cameras at Mayland.
3: Copy, clear.

0: off at Bayswater, Bayswater Oscar 2.
1: Oscar 2, Bayswater receiving, send.
0: Yeah, from control, apparently you guys are having a word with one of the drivers there. Control has asked that he please return to his cab and answer his radio.
1: Roger that, received.

0: base, Bezwood.
1: Go ahead, Bezwood.
0: We just have a two-person on the flight reserve, Avadel, down service.
1: Can you go again with that message? Bezwood, can you go again with your message?
0: Base, Bezwood. We're just having a person, they just trespass and they walk towards the bridge. Down service.
1: Roger, so they're still on the tracks, is that correct?
0: Roger, that they on the track, they just passed the bridge. Down service.

0: Burswood, Oscar 1.
1: 1, Burswood, receiver.
0: Alright, can you confirm for me if the suspect is still within the rail reserve and if you've got eyes on them?
1: Negative, we can't see them from here. It's quite dark. They're down next to the bridge right at the end on the Armidale side.
0: Yeah,
1: two juveniles jumped the fence probably about 2 minutes ago.
0: Roger, are you guys making arrangements for a block?
1: Yeah, we got one on now.
0: Roger, I've stopped trains at Burswood and Pitt Park.

0: Delta 3. We're at the big park. Do you want to go for a drive down the South Boulevard so you can find Milton?
1: Yeah, Roger, do you want to give us a ring?
0: Yeah.

0: Burswood, Oscar one.
1: Oscar one, go ahead, Burswood.
0: Hey guys, just a review of footage. Looks like they've jumped the fence and possibly gone down an embankment. I think it might be a better idea maybe if you guys can catch, like, board a train and we'll have it run through it restricted rather than walk along the purlway if you're not already doing that.

0: Of
1: course, you haven't put a block on yet.
2: They're training.
0: Base. Sorry, what's going on, Burswood? Yeah, what are you doing as now?
1: Hey guys, cancel the block. We'll get you to ride with the driver and travel at restricted speed through that area. We believe they've gone down the embankment though.
0: Let's go on, received. We do that.
1: Roger. I'll liaise with network control and just let them know what the plan is.

0: Burswood, Burswood, Delta 3.
1: Burswood, receiving.
0: Burswood, Delta 3, have you got a description of these two juveniles?
1: Delta 3, indeed. I'm not sure, but one of them was wearing a white t-shirt from far away, you can't see.
0: Yeah, received. We'll keep an eye out.

0: Burswood. Burswood, Oscar 1.
1: Burswood receiving, go ahead, Oscar 1.
0: Yeah, guys, once you've taken the blocks off, can you board the driver's cab of that train and the driver will go through it restricted?
1: Oscar 1, Burswood received.
0: Yeah.

0: Coburn staff, Coburn staff, this is Tango 77. Can you meet us at platform 3, door 1?
1: 77, this is Coburn staff. We'll meet you on platform 3.

0: 3.
1: Go ahead.
0: Okay, this upstairs to juveniles. Can't go by the bridge, but the porch. Coming towards the access gate to the top of the tunnel.
1: Delta 3, struggling to hear you. Just go get them.

0: Coburn. Can we have cameras on platform 3, please?
1: Yeah, stand by, Coburn.
2: Base 0-14, available for phone call, over.
1: Yeah, go on then.
3: Thank you.

0: Hi, this is Bozeman.
1: Yeah, hey, Bozeman.
0: One, there's nothing sighted on the track. We're coming back to Bozeman now.
1: Yeah, roger, guys. Yeah, thanks for that. I'll just grab an AR when you get a chance, please.

0: Thank you, staff. This is 119. With you, this is at door number 1. Over.
1: 199, this is Elizabeth Key. Are you chasing us? Over.
0: TQ positive. This is 119, alright. Up service, door 1. Ticketing issue, 40 meters.
1: Copy that. Up service door 1. We'll meet you there. Over.
0: EQ staff, it is a group of IC3, just for your information, over.
1: 119, this is EQ staff, copy that. We will, if they don't get off here, we will board that service and ride it into Perth with you, over.
0: Copy, EQ staff, door 1 and door 2, over.
1: Oscar 1, EQ stop, over.
2: EQ, Oscar 2, go ahead.
1: 2 EQ, not sure if you heard that, my last transmission to the revenue officers. We may, and probably most likely, will board the service and ride it into Perth to deal with this ticketing issue, over.
2: Yeah, roger, thank you very much.

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1: Station coordinator, Bayswater receiving send.
0: A further update, you have got two buses that will be arriving fairly shortly to Bayswater to clear that backlog, and then hopefully we can maintain a constant timetable arrangement up till and possibly including last services.
1: That message received, Bayswater.

0: 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Thank you.
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0: 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Yeah.
1: Clearing EQ.
2: Tango 82, this is Delta 14, just letting you know we are clear of the Perway.
0: Roger, Delta 14, thank you.

0: 014, blocks removed and trains are moving freely between Naranda and Ellenbrook, over.
1: 014, Oscar to receive, thank you very much. I've also sent you an email with additional information as well as the blank briefing note.
0: Much appreciated.
2: Underground, is this male going up towards the concourse or towards Murray Street?
3: Up towards the concourse.
2: Underground camera's up.

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1: Delta right, Delta 7 to the right.
0: Delta 7, can you make the way to Banana?
1: Roger, I'm making our way to Banana.

0: Base Quinano. Can we have cameras up on 2, IC3 male, over.
1: Quinano, stand by. Cameras up.

0: underground staff on the concourse, underground staff on platform 2. Could you bring a vomit bag down for us?
1: Delta 8, Delta 8, Oscar 2. Yeah, CAD job on, number when ready.
0: Yes, waiting.
1: Yeah, Roger, your CAD is 438678. I say again, 438678.
0: You repeat. CSA underground staff, over.

0: 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I say again, 438678.
1: Underground stop level.
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0: blast-off, pissed-off, Oscar 2.
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0: Yeah, you've got a male on platform 8-9 in the seating just next to the escalators, currently having a cigarette, if you wanted to go have a word. I've got him on camera. I see one male wearing sunnies, appears to be grey three-quarter pants and a dark T-shirt. I'm sure you'll find him, just by the smell of smoke alone.
1: Safe.

0: smoker.
1: Last call sign. Transit officers are speaking to him now down the escalator by the bench seating.

0: inbound for shoot 2, group up CIC 1, juvenile going down 2 underpass. Over.
1: Cameras up on that group going to underpass.

0: ground staff to Horseshoe 2, what is the issue?
1: Yes, this is Horseshoe 2, they don't have a ticket, over.
0: Was it RC1?
1: C1, IC3, group, juvenile, over.
2: Yeah, Horseshoe 2 base, how many were there? Because there's some that's just run towards underground, there's some that's just coming up the escalator again.
1: Base, this is Horseshoe 2, there are almost 7 to 8 people, over.
2: Received, one group has just boarded a service, another group is going back up towards you now.

0: Horseshoe 2 base will clear. That group has now crossed towards over towards the forecourt.
1: Yes, base.

0: Kingston, can we have cameras top of the escalators now in blue, refusing travel darkening, please?
1: Kingston, stand by. Cameras.

0: We have cameras at Leaderville. We have people clapped on the platform.
1: Leaderville, stand by. We have cameras.
2: Claremont, Claremont, Oscar 2.
3: Oscar 2, Claremont.
2: Yeah, apparently at your office is a 21-year-old female who's having a mental health episode and who has been drinking. I just got a call from SJA. They are coming. If we could just be first responders, please.
3: Just received Oscar 2, Will.
0: CSA Bird, Rev 126, over.
1: This is clearing cameras.
4: All fine, this is CSA Perth, go ahead.
0: Please come to EC1.
4: Received, on my way.
5: Delta 8, this is Delta 7, calling you both way now.
6: Tango 55 at Leaderville, this is Tango 53, over.

0: Tango 55. Tango 55. It's Tango 53. Over. Yeah, Oscar 1, Tango 53. Just advising you, this female's been on the ground for approximately an hour.
1: Yeah, 53, Oscar 2 received, thank you very much. It looks like 55 are their hands full at the moment.
2: Yeah, base, Tango 55, stand by for a call, we need a ambulance.
3: 3 Bell, Tango 55.

0: starting off at Bellajura, Bellajura, Oscar 2.
1: Go ahead.
0: Yeah, from the bus guys, stand 9TB3200. Apparently there is an abusive female on board. If we could please go over there and assist.
1: Okay.
2: Staff at Midland, Midland Bay. Officers at Midland Base.
3: Midland?
2: Yeah, Midland, just a quick query. In the last hour or so, have you guys got any wallet that's been handed in to you at all?
3: Base, Midland, that's a negative.
2: Received, thank you.

0: 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Can I please get cameras on 10-9 bus interchange?
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1: Base, this is Tango 325 at Leaderville. Are you trying to get hold of us, over?
0: Roger, SJ has been organised. They've got a high priority job on. I've got a job number for you when you're ready.
1: Job number?
0: Roger, 23260. 23260 is the job number.

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0: Manager base, what are we looking at?
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0: Camera's up on that male.

0: 8, say Tango 55 at Leadville. 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
1: Sorry, Tango 55, that was 22:22.
0: 22:22 received, thank you very much.

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Can you just zoom in, Leaderville 201? The other POs are dealing with the trespass.

0: base, bases, Web 189. I have a civilian just informed me that an elderly man just fell down the escalator. He's on platform 5, on platform 2. Just did a welfare check on him.
1: Stand by, we'll review.

0: door 2, rail carriage 4075.
1: Platform 1 or 2?
0: Platform 2. I see one male, black trench coat, grey hair.

0: best. We checked on him. Medical assistance not needed.
1: Rooster Underground, bookmarked on 212 for your reference as well.
2: Hello.
3: Yeah, that was the full, Holly.

0: up at Canning Bridge, Canning Bridge, Bates.
1: Oscar 1, Canning Bridge, receiving.
0: Sorry, it's Bates. There's a job coming in on that service that's about to come in to you from Perth. Still getting more details, stand by.
1: Roger.
2: Transit at Canning Bridge base, not a lot of info, but next train coming into you on the down. We've had a woman call complaining about some kind of disturbance on the train. I think it's some juvies just acting up, as she seemed rather distressed. Don't have a door, don't have anything like that, but I asked her to stick her hand out at EQ and alert transit, but she failed to do so. Could you guys just check that service for us?
1: Base, 10 to 75 at Canning Bridge. We're going to ride that service.
2: Awesome. Thank you.
3: 10 to 75.
4: Cliff clearing cameras.
3: 10 to 75 EQ staff. There was a woman near the last door who got off too late to alert us. Might be her.
5: Yeah, roger that EQ. We're going to have a look on this train anyway.

0: Delta 8. Delta 8, Oscar 2. Yeah, just got a call from police. They have requested that we convey Donald to the Perth Watch House. The sergeant there will organise a police officer to come and deal with the matter.
1: Much, we'll get that for you.
2: Base, Tango 55 at Leaderville.
3: Go ahead, 55.
2: 55, once the ambulance departs, we can cancel cameras. They're going to Sir Charles Gunner.
3: Sir Charles, thank you.
1: Cameras, Mayland.
3: Mayland, standby.
4: Oscar 1, this is Tango 30. Mate, we got a code 12, interfering with mechanism, over.
0: Roger, Tango 30, code 12, interfering with mechanism.

0: guys. Come here. Cameras, Bull Creek, Perth end of the in between platform 1 and 2.
1: Yeah, Bull Creek, cameras are up.
0: You've gone up on the lift now, so we'll be up on the concourse level.
1: Received.

0: Echo 75, Delta 15, approximately 5 minutes out from.
1: Yeah, 15, I think we're okay from here. For now, we'll let you know.
0: Roger, so ahead as a precaution.

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1: 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Midland cameras up.

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2: Midland staff, this is 142, over.
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1: Oscar 1, send.
0: Just in relation to that earlier fellow you rang me about, it appears that police have apprehended him after he engaged in a fight with somebody at Yeagan Square.

0: stop, looking to stop, this is Oakland 70.
1: Buckingham receiving.
0: Need assistance, door 3 down service, ticketing issue.
1: 3, we'll meet you there.

0: base, this is Rockingham. Can I please have cameras on platform 2, please?
1: Rockingham, cameras are up and ready.
0: Attention staff on the Mandra line, Delta 8 is going code 01 until further notice. Delta 8 out.

0: Warmbra base.
1: Base, Warmbra receiving.
0: Yeah, I've got a colleague on the phone to Member Public on board that service. Apparently there's some issues on board.
1: Any more information?
0: Still gathering that. Colleagues on the phone as we speak to Member Public. That might indicate and signal you.

0: 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Thanks.
1: Rockingham, clearing cameras.
2: Base, Warmbra. We've boarded the train, we've asked passengers, no one's come forward, no one's raised their hand, we can't see anything wrong on the train.
1: Can I receive that, Warmbra? Thank you for checking it out.

0: Three, Cannington.
1: Delta 3, Cannington, go.
0: Bus pulling up to bus stand 15, with the status on. Set some cameras up.
1: Stand by, Cannington.
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0: way. Delta 7.
1: Delta 7, go.
0: Airbase Delta 7 arriving at Perth. Watch out. Time being 0037. Gate being 103905. One male offender still on board.
1: Receive 7.

0: base, Doctor.
1: Of course, I'll have the base go.
0: Yeah, base, this is Delta 7, just letting you know that we're departing first watch out. Time being 0051. Okay, been sustained. No mail sent on board.
1: C7.

0: Delta 6, go. Delta 6, will you stand by, carry us up at the P gate, please?
1: Stand by, Delta 6.
0: Cameras are up at Sterling.

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0: 1, Delta 63, Coach World, refuse the false details.
1: Receive that, Delta 6, refuse and false details.
0: Yeah, actually, false details.
1: Roger, that's what I thought you said.
2: Stop on the manager line, Delta 7 is back code 05, Wolf Creek State.
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0: To 1, Delta 3, would you like us to head to AQ to get that person out of the list?
1: Yeah, Delta 3, if you could start making your way there, it'd be much appreciated.
0: Roger, on our way.

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1: Roger, thank you for your attendance.

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0: Yeah, Delta 3, I know you're probably in Perth. Can I get you guys heading towards the Welshpool depot? We have someone in a balaclava creeping around inside the compound, no doubt wanting to help himself to a few things.
1: Copy, we'll head there now.

0: Stella 3, I know you're probably in Perth. Can I get you guys heading towards the Walsh Pool Depot? We have someone in a balaclava creeping around inside the compound, no doubt wanting to help itself to a few things.
1: Copy, we'll head there now.

0: 1 Delta 3.
1: Delta 3, Oscar 1, go ahead.
0: Oscar 1 Delta 3, just advising we are arriving at the depot shortly.
1: Yeah, roger. Unfortunately, the suspect has left the area, but if you could please still just attend and we can inspect the fence line to see if there's damage, because that's, I imagine, how he got in.
0: Yeah, received, we'll inspect.

0: Delta 3, Oscar 1.
1: Oscar 1, Delta 3.
0: Yeah, 3. So as soon as you drive past the main gate that's on your right-hand side, you'll see there's an opening in the fence line where there's a vacant lot with a bunch of concrete sleepers. If you could attend that location, please.
1: Yeah, receives. We're pulling up to it now.
2: Base Mandra, set the alarm on the toilet, over.
3: Mandra, received your toilet duress.
1: Roger, mate.
2: Mandra out.
0: Yeah, 3, the location of where the person entered is further down. Other direction, guys.
3: Delta 3, base. Location, the temporary fencing on your left-hand side, further down the road. Sorry, right-hand side, my bad. Right-hand side, down the road, the temporary fencing. Yard full of railway sleepers and some track.
1: Please just let us know if it's getting hotter or colder.
3: We need to head right over to the other side of the yard where all the concrete sleepers are. In between those, inside, and he went over to the cable reels over that side. Probably in between where there's a split between the two piles of concrete sleepers, and there's sort of track laying in between them that parts them almost. Yeah, other side, guys. Other side where all the cable reels are. Opposite side to where you're going. Opposite side, all the cable reels. Other side of that fence, he's cut his way in there.

0: three, those three piles of concrete railway sleepers should be in between the second and third pile there. In between the second and third pile, you should see a hole somewhere where you are now.
1: Yeah, receive, got eyes on us.

the large cable reel to your right-hand side. Looks like it's got the number 13 written on it in white. That's where it looks like he was cutting a load of cable off that large reel there.

0: Delta 3, Oscar 1.
1: Oscar 1, Delta 3.
0: Yeah, sorry guys, I know it's close to your knockoff, but I need you guys to go to Murdoch Station, please. We've had a cat drop pop up for an individual who is seen to be sat on the concrete barrier separating the freeway and the rail corridor. That male has now entered the station, but of course can't get out because the station's all locked up, and Waypol are on their way.
1: Roger, we'll hit that now.

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1: Warmer, received your toilet address.
0: Thank you, base spot route. 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
1: Ma'am, loud and clear.
0: Roger, thank you, Rockingham. Okay,

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1: Perth, received your toilet address.
0: Yeah. Nice, PD, well, I'm going to check over.

0: Northwest PJ-LR testing public toilet Duras, over.
1: Received your toilet address.
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0: Likewise. Thank you. 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

0: body's base road seat, check-in, there is a salami, unisex toilet, over.
1: Good street, received your toilet address.

0: Delta 3.
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0: Delta 3, we're arriving on site at Murdoch Station.
1: Yeah, Delta 3, Waypole are waiting for you. I did tell them that you guys are on the way to open up the station. As you enter the station, you'll find the male seated on the staircase right across from the office.
0: Yeah, roger, we're safe.

0: Delta 3, Oscar 1.
1: Oscar 1, Delta 3.
0: Yeah, go over to your left-hand side up against the wall there where you see that little silver tap. There should be a... There, just right in front of you, is the means to open the station. Look to your left. Up. Up, up, up, up. 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
2: There is CSA Byford requesting for a door slam in the public toilet of.
1: Byford, your direction is all good as well.
2: Thank you, base. Byford out.
1: So, Roger, Quinana, your direction is all good.
0: Thanks, please. Peter Kunanov.

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1: Sorry, there was two call signs at once.
0: Base, PTA, also one, over.
1: Base, receiving, go ahead.
0: Can I get the camera of the gate entry to the guys in front of the horseshoe one without any ticket? Very rude, over.
1: Roger, cameras are up.

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3: Base, first off, do you have eyes on those individuals?
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3: No, it's obvious. You can disregard, so we didn't hear a clear of cameras.
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3: Good morning, Base. 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
1: 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And Armadale, your direction is all good.
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1: Go ahead, Stadium. Stadium, your dress is all good.
0: Thank you for that, Base. This is CSA Stadium out.

0: Okay, Redcliffe, checking the door. 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
0: Roger that. Stand by for the next one.

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0: 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We've got Whiskey Tangos 90354 and 90344, room fleet 583, and contactable by 14 tonight.
1: 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Have a good shift.
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0: 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Delta 2 going code 05 at Armadale Station. West Tango is 9413-9422. Fleet number 73, and we have Delta 2's mobile.
1: 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Have a good shift.
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1: I'll receive loud and clear, Delta 4. 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

0: Bay Space, this is PGA Airport, checking the duress alarm in the disabled toilets.
1: 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Airport Central, your duress is over.

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1: Go ahead, Midland. 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
0: Thank you, base. PGA Midland out. Hey, Elizabeth T. Elizabeth T, this is PGA Underground, over.

CBS, EQ receiving, go ahead, underground. CPA EQ, you have package with the driver leaving underground in 2 minutes, over. 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
1: Yeah, go ahead, Whiteman Park. 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
0: Thank you, mate. 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
0: Base, Delta 1, going Kozero 1, the Fremantle line. Whiskey Tango is 9113 and 9117. 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
1: We'll receive loud and clear, Delta 1, have a good shift.

is Acorn 1. I see one female going down the escalator, no ticket shown. Over.

0: 801, is it the female with the backpack?
1: Yes, pink hoodie and black backpack, yes.
0: Roger, cameras are up.

is with Nicole Farrell, attempting to reduce the public toll, please.

0: base, Delta 6.
1: Base, receiving, go ahead, Delta 6.
0: Base, Delta 6, going 01 on the airship line, which contains 9385 and 9362. Fleet 494 and contact all on 6 November. Over.
1: We'll receive loud and clear, Delta 6. Have a good shift.
2: Cameras type on 5 on us in the same couple of roll. We're just going to make sure they leave now.
1: Sorry, just confirm the location info.
2: Up on 5, that was your base. How about that one?
1: Project, cameras are up at 4-5.
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1: Jerusalem check at Man Park Station, please. Over.
2: Roger, go ahead. 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
0: Base, this is Balladura, over.
2: Base receiving, go ahead, Balladura.
0: Testing one, duress alarm in the disabled toilet at the bus port, over.
2: Go ahead, Balladura. 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
0: Thanks, base, Balladura out.
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1: Go ahead, Miranda. Miranda, your distress is all good.
0: Please, likewise, Miranda out.

first out. This is platform 627, over. Can you please make your way towards platform 6 and 7? A gentleman needs your assistance, over.

0: Charlie, coming down.
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2: Your next service up main, there's a pink back carriage. And it's carrying medicine on it. I was wondering if you could just pop in and check whether it's in there. Over.
3: Hi, Roger. I'm currently at City West Police Station. Check, over. Sorry, Bayswater. Actually, yeah, West Lateral doing station check. Over.
2: Alright, Bayswater received, over.

0: can endure as a gift. Public toilet.
1: Scott, your second address is all good as well.
0: Thank you. Kemp Scott up.
2: PTA Claremont, this is PTA Bayswood, over.
3: Giving send over.
2: It's a service up main from you heading, it's going to arrive at around 7:26 a.m. In the front carriage is a

0: contact and address is all good as well.
1: Thank you. Camp Connor.
2: PTO Claremont, this is PTO Bayswater, over.
3: Giving send over.
2: The service up main from you heading, it's going to arrive at around 7:26 a.m. In the front carriage is a pink bag full of medicine. Wondering if you could pop in the front carriage to check around. Over.
3: We'll have a look for that bag. Claremont out.

0: Delta 13, Delta 13, Oscar 1, your location?
1: Oscar 1, 13, Alchemist, over.
0: Yeah, Roger. Yeah, let's get up the road to Eglinton and check out the disabled toilets there. CSA's reporting there's been somebody in there for close to an hour, so they might be setting up camp and potentially having a shower or something in there.

0: Lakeland's checking the Jerusalem.
1: Lakeland, your address is all good.
0: Lakeland's out. Alcamos,
1: check
0: your Jerusalem, over.
1: Go ahead, Alcamos. And Alcamos, your address is all good.
0: Alcamos out.

0: 1, November 1, are you available for a name check? November 1, this is Rea 40, are you available for name check?
1: Rea 40, November 1, you can give me a call.

0: with placing the bag clamp on.
1: Basil is off the evening.
0: Yeah, we had a look for that bag at the on the service that just came in, and we weren't able to locate any bag. Over.
1: If by any chance, is it possible you could check the next service as well, Basil?
0: Yep, no worries. We'll have a look on the next service that comes in to Claremont. Claremont out.

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If someone has received a pink bag full of medication, please contact Bayswater on the Bayswater PTA phone. Thank you very much. Much appreciated. Bayswater out.

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1: Go ahead, Clarkson. Clarkson, your duress is all good.
0: No.

0: This is CSI Yanchep, just testing the toilet address alarm over.
1: Yanchep, your address is all good.
0: Thank you, babe. CSI Yanchep out.

0: is Yan Chip, just checking the staff toilet dress alarm, over.
1: Yan Chip, your staff dress is all good as well.
0: Many thanks. CSA Yan Chip out.

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1: But that your dress is all good.
0: Roger, thank you.